0: Radio VAF.
1: Informer, you know, say that I'm a snowman, I go blame. Ali keep on bum them. Take them on, say that I'm a snowman, stamp somewhere down the lane.

And I touched your face, narcotic mindfulness, Mary Jane. And I called your name like an addicted to cocaine, calls for the stuff you'd rather blame. And I touched your face.

fade eventually. So if our time is running out, day after day, we'll make the mundane a masterpiece. Oh my, my, oh my, my love, I take one look at you, you're taking me out.